0: Thank you.
1: This next thing is like an old song, man, and it's about Fat Joey this time, and an evil woman that he got mixed up with, and she did all sorts of rotten things to him. That too, yeah. And it ended up that it was a very sad ending to the song anyway. Why I'm talking such a lot is because like we've got to tune up again, because there's a big time change from England, you see, and the guitars are still not recovered from it. They're a bit sleepy and they keep going out of tune. So here's what it's called, and it's a thing called Strange Kind of Woman. Very important announcement to make at this stage. We're pleased to announce that next week we're turning professional. See that? Get the scissors from the singer.